losing, playing at games, acting out names, guessing the parts we've played. Oh, what a hit we made. We came on next to closing,

she gets hungry for dinner at 8. She loves the theater, doesn't come late. She'd never bother with anyone.